from Central. I've called multiple repo wreckers. The ones that were able to be contacted have not advised of being able to pick up a 2007 Chevy. 24.

0: 23, your status?
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0: Central 6453. I'll be clear of that address. 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
1: 2017.

0: 426 from Central.
1: 26.
0: We have the owner of the vehicle that was towed earlier from 272 East Washington on the line. She'd like a TX.
1: Okay.
0: 2019.

0: 19 from Central, can you copy call?
1: 19.
0: You can head over to West Meadows, 510 West Meadows Drive, 510 West Meadows Cross of Hayner Road. We have a caller on the line not speaking to us. We can hear yelling and screaming or attempting to get further.
1: 19's clear.
0: 26, are you able to free up and head that way?
2: Hey,
0: 26.

0: 9 units from Central. We do have a second caller on the line. Say that it's the very first building on the right when pulling in. Say that they heard somebody mention something being thrown at a person.
1: Clear.
0: 2027.
1: What's up?
0: 6498, go ahead.
2: 66 in Riverside, Michigan, 82 Adam John David 8, gray Dodge pickup.
0: I'm clear, 2027.

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1: 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Six 4998 status.
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0: Ionia County Central Dispatch, 2 Life EMS for PI accident, 320 Harder Street, 320 Harder Street, cross Hackett Street and Bradford Court. Single vehicle crashed into tree, head injury, Central Square 2344. Ionia County Central Dispatch, 249 units for a PI accident near 320 Harder Street, 320 Harder, cross of Hackett and Bradford. Single vehicle crashed into a tree, head injury, Central Square, 49 units, clear.
1: 26 Square, right in page 0.
0: Clear Beijing down, 2344. Ionia County Central Dispatch to Ionia Fire responding on a PI accident near 320 Harder Street, 320 Harder Street, cross of Hackett Street in Bradford Court. Single vehicle accident, minivan into a tree. Central Square 2345.

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1: Good.
0: The caller is advising my partner that the driver doesn't want to answer questions because she has warrants.
1: I'm good. Is this south of 21?
0: It's going to be between Hackett and Bradford.

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2: Central 3450 in the place.
1: 3415, go ahead.
2: Edward Green Mary 604.
0: Good.
3: We should be all set unless someone coming around with an engine now priority.
0: I'm clear.
1: 2744.
3: Sorry, I was hiding in the truck. Did you say non-priority?
1: Confirmed. Just respond up against the tree, a lot of fluid leaking. Edward Queen Mary 604 comes back clear lane on a 2010 Dodge Caravan registered to Wesley Allen Graham out of Milliken, Michigan. Expiration 22267 EIVS.
2: Six

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0: It's a Christian. C-H-R-I-S-T-I-A-N, first of Katie. K-A-T-I-E, middle of Lane. E-L-A-I-N-E. Female, 830 of 88.
1: Congratulations.

0: she is showing one out of Montcalm County. She's over in a Neglect Child, 100-mile pickup, $1,000 bond. Other than that, valid out of Gowan, Michigan.
1: 23.
0: 23.

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0: 46-4 from Central. Can you copy an area check? To the Portland School Apartments, 306 Brush Street. And Christian Roberts said that there was two individuals, a male and a female, that were pushing a toddler. I asked if they can use his restroom. He said no, and they kept pushing to be able to get into his residence. When they went north on Hill Street, he was just like it checked out. He thought it was suspicious.
1: Count 4.
0: 2059.

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0: 46-4.
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0: 46-4, can you go again?
1: Right, were these subjects inside the building already, or were they outside the building when this happened?
0: They were outside of the building pushing a toddler and stroller.
1: 10-4. I've checked the exterior and UTL. You should be clear.
0: 2108.
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0: 66 North Peck Lake, the large, tall, white van, the Savannah on the back of it. Unknown occupants, David Frank, 51915.
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0: 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Can you copy a 5-5?
1: Go ahead.
0: Come on. Last going to be Tom, Ida, Adam, John, Union, Adam, Nora, Adam, first of. Check that. That's going to be a first. Stand by.

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1: 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Versus the Tijuana, Tom, Ida, Adam, John, Union, Adam, Nora, Adam, middle of Nicole, N-I-C-O-L-E, date of birth 9/30/80.
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0: Coming back with an officer safety caution as well as a positive CMIS. Original charge of larceny, R&L, controlled substance. 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

0: 1800 Lillian Boulevard, the Portland Apartments, apartment number B as a boy, 26, making contact with Letitia Reisling. She is saying that her daughter is being aggressive and threatening to hit her, and she wants her daughter removed from the premises.
1: Four. 2135.

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0: 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Dave Mary Frank, Mary 06.

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Reference, her son Avery Woolshield, and a verbal disagreement. Avery left the apartment southbound on foot, wearing sweatpants and a white tank top. Turn 154.

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0: You can head to 8215 Front Street, 8215 Front Street, cross of Charles Street and Center Street. Caller states that there was a burglary in that area last night, and there is a car alarm going off in the area now. I'm just suspicious. Would like to check on.
2: I'm clear. I'll be in a row.
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0: Be clear, stop. Myself and 20 will point that way with 53.
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2: Okay.
1: 66 and Noel. Frank Boy Mary 21619 on white Grand Cherokee.

0: pleasure.
1: Is that address the caller's address, or is that where the car alarm's coming from?
0: Caller's address.
1: No, I'm clear. Good. We can take the whole call for you if you're still down south. No problem. No, I'm clear. I'll still point that way with you guys. 10-4.

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Central Dispatch to Life EMS, Roy Priority 3 Medical, at 1363 Bianca Way. 1363 Bianca Way. Cross of Michael Lane and Gavin Lane for a 71-year-old female infected wound. Central's clear, 2241.

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1: Last up, Darnell, D-A-R-N-E-L-L, first of Terry, T-E-R-R-I, middle of Ree, R-E-E-S-E, date of birth 5/27/67.
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0: I am showing an SOR return. The only difference, the first name is spelled T-E-R-R-Y instead of I. Also with that same spelling, showing a mental order. Other than that, valid. Out of 2018, West Lincoln Avenue, Miami.
1: I'm clear. Thank you.
0: You're welcome to my church.

0: un central time 17.
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0: My apologies, also showing an officer safety caution, as well as positive CMS discharge from parole.
1: Not clear. No, 10-9, they're 10-10.
0: Negative.
1: Clear, thank you.
0: 12303. Six 24, your status?
2: 624, secure.
0: You're secure, 2303.
1: Central, 53. Did you show compliant on that SOR?
0: Stand by. Can you confirm?
1: I'm clear.
0: 2304.

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1: Go for 20. 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Clear.
0: 15 for 43. 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
0: We have two in custody. We don't need any more units here. Just let us know what Clinton says about Clayton, and then can you confirm Mercedes warrant as well?

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0: Clinton County advises that they can arrange a meet if you'd like.
1: Mayfair.
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0: it. 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
1: So, yeah, that works. 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You just put the address in the notes for us.
0: Paper.

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0: Go ahead.
1: 49204.
0: Okay. 23-51.
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0: He's been turned over. I'll be clear. It's back and around to the county.
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0: Union, County Central Dispatch to 49 units for a commercial burglary alarm, 510 Appletree Drive, 510 Appletree, and work across of North State Road, showing left loading dock, overhead door. 49 units are clear.
1: 49 are clear.
0: 015.

0: 49 units from Central.
1: Right.
0: Be advised, we only have one TX for one of the key holders. I did make contact with him, and he stated he would not be responding to the same.

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0: Be advised, we only have one TX for one of the key holders. I just made contact with him, and he stated he would not be responding to the thing.

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0: APS just called again advising that they're getting another alarm at 510 Apple at the loading dock.
1: We're clear. Door 3 is going to be unsecured, and if the key holder's not coming, we're clear of it.
0: I'm clear, 155.

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0: In Clarksville, I'm pulling into an address on West Cross Street. I'm not sure of the numbers. David Victor, Zebra 977. It's a RAT 4 Silver. What's that number?

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1: Good.
0: Positive CMS response, discharged from probation in 2014 for larceny of a motor vehicle. Other than that, he is valid out of Kentwood.
1: Sound good.
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0: Ionia County Central Dispatch, two Odessa Township first responders for a priority one medical at 13246 Russell Road, 13246 Russell Road, cross of Bonanza Road and West Musgrove Highway for an 86-year-old female, not alert. Central is clear, 313.
1: Ionia County Central Dispatch to Life EMS, here to respond, priority one. 13246 Russell Road, 13246 Russell Road, cross of Bonanza and Musgrove Highway. You're responding on an 86-year-old female who is now alert. Central clear, 313.

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0: 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It's by the downstairs at Dollar General in Clarksville.

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1: 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I'm working on a name from the female I'm speaking with. First is going to be Jeremy, and the last name sounds maybe like Vindenberg.
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0: He's just running to Dollar General 1017. Jeremy Vandenberg is showing an officer safety caution in Lean, as well as one out of Crawford County and one out of Ionia County. Crawford is criminal bench, FTA, traffic violation. Pickup within city limits, $200 cash or surety bond. Ionia is showing criminal bench, FTA. Pickup within 50 miles, $781 cash or surety bonds. Other than that, he is coming valid out of 215 South Main Street in Clarksville.
1: Clear.
0: 325.

0: Go ahead, Tony.
1: Finally got the female detained. I'm going to keep checking around the property for this person.
0: Female detained, checking the property for the other person, 330.
2: Tony from 530. I'm just coming into Clarksville. Where do you want me to head to?
1: I'm walking on the back of the Dollar General now. I'm not sure where he went off to, but he lives in the village.
2: Claire, I know what residence he lives at. I'll drive through Clarksville and check.
1: Sounds clear.
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0: What's the height on the male again? I believe he was tall last time I checked.
1: 6'1".
0: Not clear, thank you.
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0: Showing an officer safety caution and lean, as well as one out of your department, civil for neglect child, pick up within statewide, $500 cash only bond. Other than that, she is revoked out of Clarksville.
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0: 340.

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0: You guys out on foot?
1: Negative. I just went outside of town on the Mick Road. 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
0: There's dogs barking.
1: You were kind of broken, but I heard dogs barking behind the library.
0: In that direction, best I can tell from Dog General.
1: I'm clear. 4-3 now, check out.

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Check that, 857 Riverside Drive, cross of Crescent and Island Street, for an 81-year-old female, unwell, sick, complaining of numbness, central is clear 3045.

Allegheny County Central Dispatch, 249 units and Life EMS, 4A Prairie 1 Medical, 225 Railroad Street, Apartment A, 225 Railroad Street, Apartment A, cross of Wilton and South Jackson, for a 67-year-old male fall. Central is clear, 351.

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0: 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I'll be getting out to the jail. 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
0: 49 units to be clear of the medical.
1: Clear of the medical, 412. Units in Clark, failure status.
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4: 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We got dogs barking right here on East Cross at Broad Street on the foot this way.
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1: I'm clear.
0: 445. 43, did you want a unit to back?
1: Hey, from.
2: Central 3426.
0: 26.
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0: Center for Fortune.
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1: 70 minutes.
0: I'm clear. Has he called since then?
1: Negative.
0: Clear, thanks.
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0: control 43.
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0: I believe Forrest lives at a different address right in that same area. Can you check that house and see which one that is? I don't think it's that house, though.
1: Cursor, man.

0: But the call did come from that address. My partners are advising that he may be in a camper out back behind that property.
1: I'm clear. I'll give you the extra quick.
0: Clear 450 back.

0: 21.
1: Good morning, I'll be in service. 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

Union, County Central Dispatch, 2 countywide units, BOL in the area, eastbound 96 from mile marker 70, check that, 63, mile marker 63 for a white pickup truck driving with the lights, 20 square by 26.

Anything for dispatch, 2 late PMS, 4 party pre medical, 457 Peterson Road, 457 Peterson, across the Marquette Road and North State Road. 64-year-old male, knee surgery, loss of staples, central clear, 554.

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1: 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With Frank Tom 17036 on a silver SUV.
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0: No contact for caller, but the area of 2443 East Tupper Lake Road between Camelon Shield and Civil Law. Tyler Osh noticed a truck driving very slow by his property. It was a gray Dodge single cab pickup parked on his property. He approached them, they turned their lights off and took off. He's been finding little round balls of aluminum in the area on the ground as well.
1: Counselor.
0: 634.

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0: Good morning, comm service. Car 7, 21's in car 15, 14's in 1442. Lights can go up.
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0: My com keeps trying to transfer a PDA for story, and it's not coming through. I don't have any information other than this PDA.
1: I'm clear.
0: I might have said that backwards, story north of 44.

0: 30 for 10.
1: What's that for?
0: It's gonna be a black Traverse and a gray Trax. Check that. Not a gray Trax, a Sierra. 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
1: 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I'll be in the county. 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Have a good shift.
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0: 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Just clear something, Ted.
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0: Good morning, Columbia Service, 00, correction, Houston, Ionia. 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

0: Central Dispatch, any available units in the area, eastbound 96 from the 62. You could BOL for a silver Chevy Trax, plate of David Victor Zebra 3770. Comes back out of Lansing on, is all over the road. Central's clear, no additional, 802. 620 status.
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0: 6492. 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
0: See Westbound 96, pulling into the Portland rest area. Michigan trailer, Edward 224701. It's a green truck, green tanker trailer.
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2: 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Edward Yellow, Adam, 4389. It's a silver Milan, sedan unknown.
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0: 90 Central to 49 units for a priority one at 714 Valley View Drive, 714 Valley View Drive, apartment H, across from First State Road for a 63-year-old female, abdominal pain, not alert. Central's clear, 852, 49 units, are you clear?
1: Central's clear.
0: 852. Drive, 714 Valley View Drive, apartment H, across of North State Road for a 63-year-old female, abdominal pain. The patient is not alert. Central's clear, 853.
1: Six, four, four, five, status. 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
1: No, it wasn't me.
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1: Somebody else?
0: Negative, apparently, sorry about that, apparently a vehicle pulled into a driveway that they didn't belong to, and then the resident saw you go by, so they thought that maybe you were looking for them.
1: See that gray vehicle in the schoolhouse I burned down a couple of days ago. No one's supposed to be there.
0: Okay, clear.

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0: 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Lives at 127 Bellevue Apartment 12. And apparently her ex, Austin Patrick, was in her residence last night. She doesn't know how he got in. She'd like a phone call because she has to leave for work soon.
1: Copy.
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1: 6438, go ahead.
0: Eastbound into 62, Edward Robert Boy, 789, Black Porsche.
1: Fine, 19.

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2: Have you call? 2841 East Riverside. 2841 East Riverside between Bugby and Guernsey. A caller, David Power, says Forrest Anderson is wigging out, threatening to burn the caller's fifth wheel. Do you want backup?
0: Yeah, there might be an additional.
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0: Detachment.
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0: 25-6445. I have divorces file, 1017. Be advised, he is also on the line, freaking out. He is also showing an officer safety caution and lean, as well as positive CMS discharge from parole in 2019 for charges of domestic violence, as well as destruction of property, showing a mental order in lean. Other than that, he is expired out of that address.
1: Five out there. 4 5 6.
0: 9:29. Just however she's breathing, husband cannot wake her up. Pardon 1929.

0: Six status.
1: Suki.
0: 9:30.
1: Traveling squad 3.
0: Squad 3.
1: Squad 3, we've been out.
0: Clear, see me 88 years old. Neither.

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0: Westbound, getting off at the 670 Nora Lincoln, check that, 0 Nora Victor Lincoln, 65 White City.

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0: go ahead. I'll have one in protective custody. We'll be in off here shortly, hopefully 200, if you want to call and give them a heads up.
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0: Okay.
1: Thirty-four twenty-five.
0: Go ahead.
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1: Central from 628. I can head up that way.
0: 628, I'm clear. Thank you.
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0: Kent County has locals Anthony Lake, born in 86, criminal bench for failure to appear, 50-mile pickup, 935, cash or surety bond. You want to hold, please?
1: Sure.
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0: from Central Key Tapia call?
1: Go ahead.
0: If you could respond to the Portland Apartments, 1-800 William Boulevard, across the Charlotte Highway. Caller advises there's a dog in a Mazda Black. Has been there since yesterday. Has the trash

0: 4445. 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
1: Are you able to start towards 1800 Lillian Boulevard in Portland? And Officer 467 would like you to give him a TX as well.
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3: Be westbound at the 67 off ramp. Frank Charles Queen 8707 Red High.
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0: Just got a confirmed out reference at 2 car PEA. When you can copy.
1: Eastbound near the 68.
0: Hey, from eastbound, 67 and a half. No injuries, 2 car. Not blocking.
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1: 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I gotta run to the office, but I can swing by Harwood Road. 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
0: You can contact Elizabeth Grimbaldi at 616-262-8425. Reference to her son's father, Aaron Bradley Horn, and some allegations that she made to the DPS. She is not sure of his address. In-house shows him at 14150 South State Road. However, SOS shows him in Cedar Springs.

0: just traveling westbound or trying to get to the scene. They said it's backed up really bad. Do you know of a better way for them to get to you?
1: They can take the Jordan Lake overpass and get on eastbound on the Tate side and just take one of the authorized crossovers if they want.
0: 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Next to your traffic.
2: Good.
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4: 23, we're kind of peeking at the aerials and the overhead. 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
1: Houston, what's that for?
0: 6492, 96, off ramp to Nash. Michigan Trail Flight Edward, 361735, white semi, rapid turn.
1: No, I'm clear. He's gone off ramp to Nash. 1214.

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0: 131 Bellevue Drive, apartment 13. Received a call from Jessica Myers. She advises that John Yipma, the father of her child, is not answering the phone and is putting videos that she couldn't describe on Facebook that imply that he's going to harm himself. She would like her son, who is between 10 and 13 years old, checked on.
1: Now I'm clear.
0: 12:15. Yipma is SOR compliant. He has a CMS hit, discharged from parole in 2014. Officer safety caution, comes back to Lansing, but SOR shows value.
1: I'm clear.
0: 12:16.

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0: A well-being check, 5336 Page Road, 5336 Page, cross the Morrison Lake and Peck Lake. Attempt to make contact with a Samantha BB. Her friend, who is the caller, has not heard from her in over a week. I believe she should be living in the camper or pole barn.
1: Clear.
0: 1218.
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0: Would you like text?
1: Negative.
0: 1218.
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0: Miami County Central Dispatch early in westbound 96 in the Kiefer overpass for a newer white Jeep with a male driver swerving, possibly videoing himself all over the road. Central's clearing on call lines, hold time.
1: Central 3, are you going to send that to me?
0: I'd love to. 12-21.

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1: 643, go ahead.
0: Westbound at the 67 off ramp, 9 Paul X-ray David, 39, a dark color seat.

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0: I was flagged down by someone here at the apartment for a civil standby. I'll get you a building and apartment number in a second.
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0: You can BOL for a white Toyota RAV4, unknown plate, color setter, 2010-ish. Has a older male with white hair and a beard driving it. Just hit their trash can on a couple signs in their yard at 534 East Main Street, last seen going westbound.
1: I'm clear.
0: I know you have a couple pending. Whenever you're clear, they want.
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1: Eastbound 96, off-ramp to Nash, main trail is like 244872 Edward, white semi.
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0: Could you run a name scan, last of Ray, R-A-Y, for Isabella? You're going to be about 20.
1: I'm sorry, what was her first name?
0: Isabella. Unknown spelling.
1: Stand by.

0: 4920. I did locate Isabella Faye 3823 of 06. She has a clear file, show 630 Johnson Street, apartment 115 in your city.
1: Thank you.
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0: Do you want to let Lake O know it's last seen headed south? Jordan Lake just passed the expressway about 6 minutes ago.
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0: Central 643.
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0: I can't confirm it's the actual vehicle, but it was a white Toyota, unknown driver.
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0: 38 from Central.
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0: Just confirming, you're talking about the vehicle from Saranac that was hitting the trash cans.
1: Hey, from a gentleman walked up and told me he was right on his butt until he pulled over and then passed him.
0: No, I'm clear. We don't have Lake on 14, clear direct.
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0: 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I'll be clear for all the departments.
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1: Good.
0: Michael shows an officer safety caution and lien, as well as positive CMS discharge from parole in 2024 for charges of breaking and entering, as well as concealing a firearm, showing a mental order and lien. Check that. No mental order and lien. Other than that, he is valid out of Woodland.
1: Clear.
0: 1304.
1: 14 from 25. Yeah, if you want to point this way, down priority.
0: Hunter's clear, direct 1305.
2: Central 3, with that.
0: 3-8, go ahead.
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0: Prince, Anthony Lake, and Kent County. They're arriving. He's ready for pickup.
1: Okay.
0: Do you have an ETA by chance?
1: If somebody started over there within the hour.
0: All right, thank you. 1310.

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0: 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I'm going to be all set. 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She's fine. Her bones just broke, so I'm going to give the caller a DX.
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0: 3410 from 16. I'm in Saranac. Want me to start making my way towards Ken? 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
0: 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Go ahead with the next.
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0: I'm clear.
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1: 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He's calling with additional information, just so you know. Sounds like there's a lot more to the story.
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1: 6494, go ahead.
0: Westbound 96, ramping off at 1066. Michigan truck, David Edward, 21432, a white box truck.
1: 1329,

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0: 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She advises Elena Bullinger at Lot 39 has been harassing her.
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2: Map of that Jordan Lake and Jordan Lake. Be looking for a green Chevy Equinox pulled into the gas station. The vehicle that the caller rear-ended was a white possible station wagon that left northbound.
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He's a sailor port, 69-year-old male with chest pains at 1728 West Blue Water, 1347.

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2: 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Do you mind giving the caller a GX and seeing where he's at?
1: I'm clear.
0: Central 6438 would stop.
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0: Eastbound 61.5. 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
0: 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He didn't answer the phone either.
1: Weird. Can I get a second unit out here? I've got an open door.
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2: Central 4920. Do you know if Reese's does lockouts? I can.
0: I'm pretty sure they do, like in a car.
2: Hey, from.
0: Oh, yeah, they do. You need them?
2: Hey, from, I'll give you a TX and let you know what's going on. I had a lockout to me at the station.
0: Okay.
3: She'll be in the county until 2200. I'll be with 6197. We'll be going to 6498.
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0: 21.
1: Foul has now told 14. 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
0: I'm clear. You want me to disregard 25?
1: Where's he coming from?
0: He's Blue Water. He was on the way to a complaint.
1: Yeah, if he's on something, I'll head down there.
0: Clear, 25, clear.
1: I'm clear.
0: 1352.
2: Satchel, 466.
0: 466, go ahead.
2: We're clear of last inquiry that you guys will take care of her.
0: 1352. 6438
3: says. Security stool.
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1: Edward William Charles, 7624.
0: And 14, the first plate comes back on a 2009 Chevy Silverado pickup. Michael Alder of Grand Rapids, expiration 25 EIV is now.
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0: 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Mm-hmm. 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
0: 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Go ahead.
2: John 4 Zebra 20. I'll be clear with it.
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2: 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Sam Tom William 56. Potential.
0: 1358.
2: I believe that Sam's gonna be a 5.

0: 3414. Brian Griffin is on his way. He has a less than 2 minute ETA and a blue Dodge Durango.
1: Clear, thank you.
0: You're welcome.
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0: I'm 10-4, no further Central.
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0: Any calls westbound at a 6-5 for a vehicle with their hazards on?
3: Negative.
0: Clear. You can make a call and put me on it. Flip around, checking on it.
3: Clear 14-02. Yes.
1: I'm secure.
3: 14-02.
0: Six four six three. You can throw me back on my hit run, Lego.
3: I'm clear. 3414 from Central.

0: 438 status.
1: I'm secure. Do you have me on anything?
0: Motor assist with the hazards.
1: I'm clear. I'm not on scene yet.
0: Clear. 1406.
1: 38 from 63. Where are you at?
2: Okay. I'm westbound at Jordan Lake 66. I can take your answer. See if I see anything.
1: Yeah, it's alright. I can handle it. I signed down here, so might as well handle it myself.
3: Central, 6494.
0: 6494, slide.
3: Angel mail that motor assist at the 65. The maroon enclave, no plate. They're over in the emergency pull off. 380, clear.
1: Hey, from.
0: 1407.

0: 6494.
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0: Alright, this vehicle is going to be unoccupied, four ways on, off on the shoulder in the rear seat pull off.
1: Clear, unoccupied, four ways on, in the emergency pull off.

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1: 643, go ahead.
0: If you haven't gotten any calls on it, why don't you start R&H? You're in the construction zone.
1: Clear 1410.

0: 3421, King Cafe Paul.
1: Go ahead.
0: He's a Walmart, 152 West Craig, 152 West Craig, across the counters, receiving a call from loss prevention. There's a older male there that has an obvious head injury, bleeding from the head. He was trying to get into a white Nissan. They're advising that he appears he may be on drugs.
1: Not clear.
0: They're advising row 7, middle of the lane.
1: Good.
0: 14 on.
1: Central 643.
2: 643, go ahead.
1: Disregard R&H for now. Sounds like there might be a note on the window. I'll check when I get up there.
2: Clear.

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2: 3421. Go ahead.
1: Apparently he was in the store trying to buy liquor and they wouldn't sell to him, so he got upset. He might be trying to use a key to get into the wrong vehicle. I don't know if it's related to 14's complaint or not.

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2: I'll be putting this complaint. You can attach me to 3421. Let's go.
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0: You may contact LeClaire from M&M Wrecker, 616-302-5905. He's out there to pick up a vehicle of someone like 24 that was on a different shift. He just wants to make sure he can get it and it gets with me.
1: Thank you.
0: 1450.
2: Okay, now he's walking around the vehicle, trying different doors, flipping the collar off, and now he is under the vehicle in the rear of the vehicle. There is another white SUV with a decal in the back window, sounds like 14's person.
3: I'm clear.

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1: 1417.
0: Control 3414.
1: 3414.
0: You can show me clear the VIN inspection. 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
1: Go ahead.
0: Edward Lincoln Charles 04 at 9 speed. Should be for a Nissan Rogue. I'm not sure if it's going to be for our guy here or not, but that's the one he's leaning against.
1: Sir, that was Edward Lincoln Charles 049 what?
0: 3.
1: Clear. Stand by. I'm back in the lane to a 2017 Nissan Rogue, registered to a Matthew Clark out of Bates Road. 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
0: Sounds like the vehicle belongs to an auction company. They already have their towing route. Be here in about 20, 30 minutes. I'll be clear.
1: 1424.
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Thank you, Central Alliance Mayor Lacey, MS Prairie 150 South Robinson Street, Lyons, Devlin Home Healthcare. I have a nurse calling advising 84-year-old male not alert, missed dialysis, Prairie 1 at 1426.

0: Mayor, First Responders, Priority 1, 150 South Robinson and Lyons, cross of Ishelman Bridge. It's going to be for an 84-year-old male dialysis patient on alert 1427.
1: Six four nine four from 6498.
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1: a little bit of force out there.
2: Yep, clear on it.

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0: 6492 status.
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0: 1427.

0: 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Can you help me at Michigan Pile Out?
1: Go ahead.
0: Sam, 550-676-777-435. Should be from Patrick Simon.
1: Question, bye.

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1: What's in that file?
0: He is clear, suspended on the state highway.
1: Clear, thank you. That's going to be the subject we have to say.
0: Sir, 1430.

0: 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Priority 1 on a 84-year-old male dial patient on alert 1430.
1: What kind of vehicle do you have there?
2: I'm not out with it yet, but the one involved in mine was a white, either RAV4 or something similar.
1: Who's on scene with the vehicle right now?
3: Central 643 to stop. Grand River east of Harwood. Yep. Black GMC Yukon. Nope.
0: From 14.
4: It looks like 21 and 25 along with 6498 are on scene. And I'll be out here in 5 minutes.
1: I'm clear. If you can see if it has fresh front or rear passenger side damage, I can send you a photograph. If you don't mind taking a picture of that vehicle and sending it to me.
4: I can do that.
0: Team 6463, units responding at Walmart, info on Patrick Simon.
5: Hi.
0: He does have a Toyota RAV4 registered to him. Looks like the plate for that should be a Charlie Henry Victor 200.
4: 14, I'm clear on that. If you wouldn't mind putting that into my hit and run as well. From Main Street.
0: Affirm 1432.
1: 14 from 63. I don't know if it's related, but mine looks like a possible RAV4 as well.
4: Per 6438, after dealing with my incident, it sounds like he did make his way down to Lake Odessa before winding up at Walmart.

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1: 25 and I are out of 4200.
0: Go ahead.
1: You can have 14. You continue to Walmart and try and locate the vehicle. 90 is going to remain looking as well.
0: All right. Claire, do you want me to lap 4200 now? Claire, 1434.
2: Central, 9-8, we found the vehicle.
0: Claire, 21 Claire.

0: 13198.
1: Good. What color vehicle did he hit?
0: I'm not sure what color he hit down in Laco. No, I didn't hit a car in Saranac. He just aimed his vehicle at a pedestrian that he was upset with.
1: Okay, he's got a couple different body damages on the vehicle.
0: 9-8 from 6-3, rear passenger side, came from a green, light green color, Equinox.
1: Sir, he's got some, what looks to be fresh rear passenger side damage.
0: I'm clear. I'm going to finish up down here. I'm going to show one of the attendants a picture of him. Sounds like she's familiar with him. And then I'll make my way up there to confirm.
2: Okay. 9-8 from 14, where are you at?
1: We're over on the grocery side. Looks like row 9. You'll see our patrol car.

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1: We are heading to 3727 East South County Line Road, Fenwick, for follow-up on the land.
0: 1436.
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4: 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Have a good afternoon.
0: Thanks, you too.

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1: Negative. 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
0: Disregard. 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It's going to be the Ago station. Happened probably 10 minutes ago. She has the plate.
1: I'm clear.
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1: Yeah, if you need me, I can come up there now.
2: Yeah, I'm clear.
3: 21 from 10, I'm coming through Ionia, your direction.
2: Thank you.
3: 34-15, same time.

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1: 16, go on.
0: Yeah, Joe.
1: 1455.

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1: Go ahead.
0: Not sure if you're in a position to break free. There is a out of control 10-year-old at Woodview Elementary.
1: I'm clear. I can head that way.
0: I'm clear. He's going to be in room 306. It's a rider shaky.
1: I'm clear.
0: 14th, do you?

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1: Go ahead.
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1: Go ahead with it.
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1: 6463, go ahead.
0: Yeah, this Walmart complaint is going to be related to my hit and run. I'll be en route to Freight Joint.
1: 15, 13.
0: Well, 6498.
1: 6498, go ahead.
2: We'll be clear Walmart. We'll be out at one of the scales typing.
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0: Central, 6492.
1: 6492, go ahead.
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0: 23. 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Five 18 North Jackson Street, across of Lincoln Ave and Fargo Street. Got a caller on the line advising there's a 12 to 13 year old boy, Lucas Ward. They're calling people name and took her phone, deleting her messages.
1: Yeah,
0: 1520.

0: 25, can you copy a call?
1: Go ahead.
0: 605 Crook Street in Chicago Avenue in Valdean between York, across York. Neighbor advising at that house, it should be yellow in color. There is a hound dog caught up on some brush with its leash. Doesn't know who the dog belongs to.
1: I'm clear.
0: 1523. 1523. Go ahead.
2: Okay.
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2: 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Mr. Wallace called back and I spoke with him briefly before being hung up on, but if he calls back, let him know he can retrieve his house from reading office.
0: I'm clear. Thanks.
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1: 1548. Units in the area northbound 66 from 96 Prairie, copy of BOL for a reckless driver. Continue northbound 66 from 96 BOL for a black 2006 Chevy Silverado pickup. David Victor 1010 Edward. Comes back to a Tyler Jones Alden Lane, Ionia. He is all over the road, almost caused an accident. Male driver with a black hood over his head. Sun just cleared 1549.

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1: 3415, you have a caller on the line for that.
0: Nader, I disconnected.
1: I'll be clearing the hospital.
0: Okay. 3417 status.
1: Yeah, I'm scared.
0: Clear 1550. Can you copy a TX?
2: What?
0: Jessica Gregory at 989-289-02. Check that. 0697 in reference to an abandoned vehicle at 7202 Stedman Road. 1550.

and with EMS for a 66-year-old male for RD1 at 8512 Nash Court, cross of Nash Highway, 8512 Nash Court, cross of Nash Highway for a 66-year-old male and a seizure. Central's clear, 1551. Fire for priority one at 8512 Nash Court, 8512 Nash Court, cross of Nash Highway for a 66-year-old male and a seizure, Central Square, 1562.

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0: Afternoon, I'm in service car 17. 4926, you're in service car 66.
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0: 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There's a turbo flare at the drive.
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1: Weirdo, what?
0: It's going to be eastbound 96 to 61, eastbound 96 to 61. Looking for a 2015 Silver Ford Edge and a commercial truck, not blocking, no injuries.

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0: The camping entrance has started here. They backed up 266. We just keep an eye on that. Anybody that has stopped on 66 is going to have to keep moving and go around the block until there's parking or spot for them to pull into the fairgrounds at.
1: 20's clear. I'll point that way and keep an eye on it.
0: Thank you. Also, 66 was backed up to 21 a little bit ago.
1: I'm clear.
2: Six, four, four, five. Go ahead.
1: Over clear last.

0: 745, King Papa, you will just check.
1: Go ahead.
0: East Grand River Ave, Lakeside Campground, Lot 150. Caller is a James Brown. He would like his friend's children's mother, a Amber Hill, to check on. They have not been able to reach her for a week.
1: Okay.
0: 1625.
1: Go ahead, 26. I just came through 66. Moving freely right now. You should be good. Then I'm clear. I'll wait a bit and then check it out again.

Central 467, copy plate. Edwards Union John 0939, negative turn please.

0: Edward Union John 0939 comes back milling to a 2008 Buick Lucerne out of registered to Linda Sanborn out of Portland Apartments. 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
1: I'm clear, thank you.
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0: ridiculous match, like in Priority 3 at the walking clinic, 814 East Lincoln, 814 East Lincoln at Palace. Room 5, bed 2, 814 East Lincoln. 58-year-old male, dizziness, fall earlier. The sun was clear, 1634.
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1: 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He didn't have any information, and his buddy's the one wanting the well-being check. He didn't have a phone number for his buddy, so he's going to have his buddy call back later tonight when he makes contact with him. We'll be clear of it.
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1: Abram.
0: Taking contact with Ida Robinson at 517-526-4664, reference to fraud. Central's clear. 16, 37.
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3: 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David Queen Henry, 0547.
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2: 1648. 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
1: Ready for it?
2: Go ahead.
1: One, Robert David, 5-2.
2: 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Six to eight status.
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1: She's clear and out of service. I just told your partner that on the phone as well.
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1: It ain't firm. 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
1: I'm clear. I'm at Riverside right now. I'll wait that way.
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0: 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Good evening. I'm in service. I'll be starting out in Montcalm today. I'll go on back in the county.
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0: Can you take me outside call in Portland Township? I'll be on a diesel for a little while. Give you a check with some details.

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0: Can you take me outside call in Portland Township? I'll be on a detail for a little while. Give you a CX with some details.
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0: 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His TX is in the notes.
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0: Here's Karen, 4920, your status.
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0: 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Can you get through, please?
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0: I'm not getting any specific vehicle back on that plate. It does show an expiration date of 2/14/27. And yes, the previous VIN does show it was a 2019 Ford Escape registered to a Jason Groenveld out of Mount Pleasant.
1: No, I'm clearing. And I'll be stopping that vehicle here in a minute. I'm in front of the paragraph 7.
0: I'm sorry, did you catch?

0: 4 or 5 3.
1: 5 3, go ahead.
0: I'll be back in the county, and you can show me around to Guam for that follow up.
1: Clear, 1840.

34 from Central. Can you copy TX? You can make contact with Mary at Central. I've been taking in regard to a fraud complaint. Her TX is in the notes.

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1: 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And I'm in car 43 now. 20's off the board.
0: Okay, thank you. Cool. There, rescue, 18-7.
1: Central 3426. Good morning, I'll be in service car 5, 20 be in service car 13. I'm going to take Canada days out because I don't want anything.
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1: 96. What's the 96?
2: Clara, westbound 96, what's the nearest mile marker?

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1: 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That's all I can copy.
2: To 15, your traffic is broken. Where are you at?
0: Well, just, I'm on 34 driver, you got to be set up at.

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1: 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Crashed another van on the other road, just before the county line.
2: Sir, involved in an accident.
0: Still westbound.
2: Clear, involved in an accident, still westbound.
0: From 10, we got 12 on our rear, so you got three with you.

0: 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Primary is now closed. Non-emergency traffic. Q is 34. Come. Central's clear. 1911.
1: 15. Come on, Metro. All right, he's losing fire. Back off. Back off. Central, both front tires are down.
0: Clear, both front tires down, 1911.
1: 15, coming to the right, behind them to the right. I'm going to stay to the left.
2: Watch out for that tire.
1: I'm going to stay on his left for the dog deployment.
0: Team stand to the right, 10 to the left, 1912.
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1: We got them clear in.
2: That's from point. Looks like they might be near the county line, Boston Township, 96. I'll be en route from the 67.
0: Pointing
3: that way as well.
0: Car 1914.
3: 9-8, you could attach us as well. So they have the vehicle stopped.
1: 1 in custody.
0: Car 1 in custody in 1914.
1: 5-3 clear, disregarding. 20 clear.
3: 9-8 clear, we're going to disregard.
0: 1914.
1: Central 4-3. 4-3. Leave this car and another car. Westbound, west of Hastings, you can see that somebody goes check on
0: that.
2: 3420. 20, I'm westbound at Ainsworth. I can slide up there.
0: Clear, thank you.
2: Central 5-3. If you can put me back on form, I'll be back out there. Three civilian vehicles that got hit with the stop stick is going to be on the median side, just past Hastings West.
0: 3420, clear.
2: Going down, clear. Just past Hastings, median side.
0: 1915.

0: Johnny from 15 Acorn.
1: Hey, do you have a complaint number already so I can provide it to the vehicle ahead that hit this spikes?
0: Yeah, same way. Let me check with Ken, see if we want a second number for that.

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1: From 20.
2: 20, go ahead.
1: I'll be out with that vehicle. Can you break for a break?
2: Go ahead.
1: David Frank, 17720.
2: Clear 1921.

0: these for 20. Do you need the return or just add it?
1: You can just add it to the card.
0: Sure.
2: 20 from 15.
1: Hello.
2: Could be a secondary number for yours. Special circumstance, police pursuit for the crash report, and then can you check with them and see if they hit him or he hit them? It's kind of hard to use all the dust.
1: I'm clear on your first name, right, so I talked to him about it.

0: Central and 20. Can you count me a file for the card?
1: Go ahead.
2: Last of Fletcher, F-L-E-T-C-H-E-R. First of Anthony, A-N-T-H-O-N-Y. Middle of Clayton, C-L-A-Y-T-O-N. He's a junior. 6-1 of 1978.
1: Clear 1924.
0: But
2: he said he was driving alongside of a semi-tractor trailer when he was struck from the rear, which caused him to spin out, and then the suspect vehicle actually collided into his driver's side door as well.
0: Yeah,

0: 34-12.
1: I'll have that subject with me and route to the jail by course 90 mileage. Five three four five zero. Clear 1932.

0: 30 turns 20.
1: Can you start RNH for this vehicle? It is a Ford Transit to Z50 conversion van. The front left tire is down.

0: 3415 from Central.
1: Good.
0: Can we open primary now?
1: Hey, sir.
0: Clear, thank you. Open for regular traffic. Central Current 1940.

0: Roger, go ahead.
1: Have you got a flight on this vehicle yet?
0: Negative.
1: I have it when you're ready to copy.
0: Go ahead.
1: King William Sam, 5710 out of Ohio.
2: Sensor from 20.
0: 20, standby. 6443, do you need to return on that?
1: Negative, just had it.
0: Clear break, 3420, go ahead.
2: Just going to request that you place that license plate on my card as well.
0: Clear, 9242.

0: 46, 40 status.
1: Come for, I'll be back in. You can clear me for now.
0: I'm clear. Can you copy next?
1: Go ahead.
0: Stand by. Four, we received a call that stated that somebody lost some pink and purple children's prescription glasses near the Oakwood Elementary between the parking lot and the field. Did you locate any of those?
1: Sure. What's the call coming in at the high school?
0: If you could make contact with Terry Hill via TX, he's complaining that there is a kid that has a mini bike, comes through the high school, drive off Lions, and does wheelies over the curbs. Thanks, that's unsafe.
1: 10-4, why don't you give me that first, then I'll go to the property.
0: Clear. I have the TX for you when you're ready. 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
0: Secure 1945.

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0: door. You can show me, clear the high school call, and I'll be en route to the middle school for the song classes.
1: 46-4 from Central.
0: God.
1: My apologies for the confusion. Our caller lost glasses there. Was wondering if anybody had turned them into you.
0: 10-4. No one has turned in any glasses that I'm aware of.
1: I'm good, thank you.

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0: 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Have a good night.
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0: 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I'll be on pick for a little while. I'm not seeing.
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0: Mystery. Happy to call?
1: Yes.
0: 8057 Happy Street. 8057 Steffes Street, cross of Lyons Road in Portland Township. You'll be making contact with Ider Robinson regarding a fraud.
1: I'm clear.
0: Clear 2000.
2: Central for 3412.
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2: I'm out receiving break for any mileage.
0: Go ahead.
2: 53470.
0: Clear, 2000.